say, good evening, Berlin. We are Molukken Mood Orchestra and we are happy to be here. Well, we travel around the world with our songs and we like you to join us. We went to Turaja with the songs Magilu and Tana Turaja, and now we are going to Irian Jaya with the song Yamko.

Thank you very much. Our next song is a song that is from a totally different island of Irian Jaya, because we are going to sail for the Moluccan Islands, the islands where some of us are coming from. And this next song is telling the story of how the Moluccan Islands are there and its people, Nueli.

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1: We have a lot of islands in the South Molucca. We sing the most of our songs in the Indonesian language. And on islands are fishermen. On island are people who love each other. There are love affairs. And this song is one love affair. It's called Monday, Monday.

Thank you. Thank you very much. We are leaving for Asia, and we are going to Europe, to the West. There, we will have the struggle of living in two cultures. Listen to this song, Bersama-sama.

Europe, a different world than Asia. Different people, different children, different emotion, but love is the same feeling. Everybody has the same feeling. This song is a Moluccan blues, Oeplera.

0: start with the technical crew. Stage mix. Sammy Osmani. Give him a hand, please. Thank you. Hall mix. Daniel Kelatau. Light mix. Norbert Brouwer. Thank you very much from Germany.
1: And what about the musicians? On drums we have Victor Alecranzi. On bass, Mr. Eduard van Amstel. On percussion, Mr. Harry Lecranzi. And on guitar, Mr. Nino Patikawa. Give him a hand, give him a hand. On keyboard, Frego Arangiola. On saxophone and flute, Rein Spoorman.

0: hartstikke happy, Harry! 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Miss Marielle Grazzi!
1: Dank je. Last but not least, mijn dear sister. 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
0: Goodbye, Berlin. Just a moment, I have to take my instrument. 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It's time to leave you. It's getting dark now. 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

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This is an Afro sound, and the band you're listening to is Muye Power from Africa. You dig it? 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

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Well, for the continuity of the program this time, ladies and gentlemen, we would like to play for you, Acher Abrobah.

0: Anas Habib en alle mensen die meegenomen heeft. 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
1: There is Latif Al-Abaidi, percussionist. Jamil Al-Assadi, qanun player. Wasim Al-Masri from Syria, a violin player, and Latif and Jamil are Iraqi. Göksel Yılmaz from Turkey, Sandor Kem from Hungary, and Kemal Horst from Morocco.
0: Ah, very welcome. Nice that you came all the way to the Pieternel in the Pieters Church in Utrecht. Nice to have you here. 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Everybody's playing together. I have the feeling that you all you musicians know each other and invite each other to play together. Is that how it works?
1: Yeah, sometimes. Actually, we meet sometimes just during concerts and then... We just find it nice to sometimes just to propose to meet and then see how the sound is and if there are possibilities for working together. And yeah, that's how it works, I think.
0: So you asked all these people to play with you?
1: Yes.
0: And where did you meet them?
1: Göksel, I met him in Amersfoort in a concert there. And I liked the concert very much. And Hassan Amouri, the one who organized it, asked me to sing also with them